0: Cat Young's lady on the cat. So I noticed earlier, Stitch, you were on OnlyFans on your phone there.
1: Dude, stop looking over my shoulder.
0: They did which state spend the most on OnlyFans?
1: Yeah, I saw this list.
0: I couldn't find South Dakota on it, though.
1: Well, that's good.
0: Yeah.
1: I guess we're a bunch of...
0: We weren't towards the bottom and we weren't at the top, so
1: that's
0: in the
1: good.
0: Middle, I guess we're OnlyFans.
1: Sure, but North Dakota was number one?
0: North Dakota.
1: That's where you're from.
0: Yep.
1: But I get it. Shut up. What do you do in North Dakota?
0: What do you do in North Dakota?
1: You just look at
0: OnlyFans. It's flat. You're looking for curves.
1: Fair enough.
0: So they spend $278,815 per capita, about $10,000 per 10,000 adults.
1: Why don't you just go to ph.com and it's free?
0: $17 million total. Well, because it's not organic.
1: what?
0: Nevada came in at number two, then Colorado, West Virginia, and Arizona. Then Illinois, Washington, Iowa, New Hampshire, New Mexico. With Wyoming. Wyoming, you were close to 10th on this list. So we're surrounded by a bunch of states that really enjoy their OnlyFans.
1: I mean, whatever.
0: Good for you.
1: Teach your own. You know, I'm not yucking anybody's yum. Right. I'm just not going to pay for it. Okay. Unless I'm really interested.
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9: From the Waring Sturgis Ford Weather Center, I'm meteorologist Ember Sky. Tonight stays mostly clear and windy with a low near 48. Tuesday will be sunny with a high near 72. A slight chance of showers Tuesday night with a low near 53. Warmer Wednesday, high 82.
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0: country. If you're taking any flights this fall, another reminder about how unclean airplanes are.
1: Oh, man,
0: they are.
1: You're so right.
0: This flight attendant went viral after saying, look, people change their baby's diapers on the airplane tray tables. Don't eat off them. She says, don't. She says, literally, if you need to eat off your tray table, bring a garbage bag that you can put over the tray table. That's how gross they are.
1: Well, I mean, can't you just wipe it off with a Clorox wipe?
0: I carry those around. I do. That's what I do. But the bigger question here is, take your baby to the bathroom and change it there.
1: Yeah.
0: There are changing tables in there.
1: My baby's too big, dude. He'll just break that thing. He's big.
0: He's not going to break. Not in the. You take him to the bathroom. They're made for that.
1: No, I'm talking about the tray table.
0: Yeah, exactly.
1: Yeah, he would just bust it, dude.
0: Why do you got to be a gross, inconsiterate traveler
1: and
0: do that with your kid?
1: I don't know. Because we're human beings, I guess.
0: Well, no. Then why can't we be decent? Why can't we be good?
1: Good question.
0: Why can't we be.
1: I try to be everywhere I go.
0: Next person.
1: Yeah. Yeah. Be kind. Rewind.
0: You take your shoes off in the plane.
1: I've done that before.
0: That's so disgusting.
1: I don't have bare feet. Sometimes my feet get hot.
0: That's borderline.
1: If I'm traveling international, dude, I don't want my shoes on, bro. I want them off.
0: Then get more comfortable shoes or better socks.
1: Maybe.
0: And leave your shoes on.
1: I like my socks.
0: Buy good socks. What kind of socks do you wear?
1: I wear Dixon socks. They're very comfortable.
0: Oh, my God. Of course you do. I can't believe I walked right into that.
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0: John Morgan on Cat Country. Kid Myself. That is it for the second shift. Thank you very much for joining us.
1: Vikings, let's win this game.
0: We got we ate some chicken and waffle Oreos. We watched a car on fire. That was a good day today.
1: It was. You actually were interested in my football talk because there was a scoregami.
0: The scoregami was interesting to me. The rest of it wasn't that great.
1: But Denver Broncos, Kansas City Chiefs tonight. Return of Patrick Mahomes.
0: I knew it.
1: Yeah, we'll see. This could be Travis Kelce's final year.
0: Let's hope it's a final game. I don't want him to be like super hurt, but just enough hurt that he can't play anymore.
1: Wow, that don't wish hurt on anybody. What is wrong with you?
0: I don't know, because he should have retired. I hate these guys that keep Aaron Rodgers, LeBron James, Travis Kelce. Retire. Retire.
1: If you're doing something that you love.
0: No, I don't
1: and
0: care.
1: And it's been a part
0: Doesn't
1: of your
0: matter.
1: Life the
0: Doesn't
1: entire
0: matter.
1: Time.
0: When you can't
1: Wouldn't
0: do it anymore,
1: But Travis
0: get out.
1: Can still do it.
0: No,
1: and
0: he
1: so
0: can't.
1: Can LeBron James.
0: There's better players.
1: And so can Aaron Rodgers.
0: No, they only can do it because they get to be able to do it.
1: Are you saying there should be age limits?
0: Term limits on players, too. All right, that's it. We got to go. See ya.
1: Love you.
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6: From the Waring Sturgis Ford Weather Center, I'm meteorologist Ember Sky. Tonight stays mostly clear and windy with a low near 48. Tuesday will be sunny with a high near 72. A slight chance of showers Tuesday night with a low near 53. Warmer Wednesday, high 82.
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There's Ella Langley on Cat Country Love and Life again. Thank you for listening to The Second Shift. Back tomorrow at 3 o'clock. Have a great Monday night. If you need more great country, well, it's right here, baby. You ain't got to go anywhere. Sit back. We'll take care of it. Here's Luke Combs, Be By You, the Cat 98.7.

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10: From the Waring Sturgis Ford Weather Center, I'm meteorologist Ember Sky. Tonight stays mostly clear and windy with a low near 48. Tuesday will be sunny with a high near 72. A slight chance of showers Tuesday night with a low near 53. Warmer Wednesday, high 82.
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5: From the Waring Sturgis Ford Weather Center, I'm meteorologist Ember Sky. Tonight stays mostly clear and windy with a low near 48. Tuesday will be sunny with a high near 72. A slight chance of showers Tuesday night with a low near 53. Warmer Wednesday, high 82.
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4: From the Waring Sturgis Ford Weather Center, I'm meteorologist Ember Sky. Tonight stays mostly clear and windy with a low near 48. Tuesday will be sunny with a high near 72. A slight chance of showers Tuesday night with a low near 53. Warmer Wednesday, high 82.
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12: From the Waring Sturgis Ford Weather Center, I'm meteorologist Ember Sky. Tonight stays mostly clear and windy with a low near 48. Tuesday will be sunny with a high near 72. A slight chance of showers Tuesday night with a low near 53. Warmer Wednesday, high 82.
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11: From the Waring Sturgis Ford Weather Center, I'm meteorologist Ember Sky. Tonight stays mostly clear and windy with a low near 48. Tuesday will be sunny with a high near 72. A slight chance of showers Tuesday night with a low near 53. Warmer Wednesday, high 82.
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15: From the Waring Sturgis Ford Weather Center, I'm meteorologist Ember Sky. Tonight stays mostly clear and windy with a low near 48. Tuesday will be sunny with a high near 72. A slight chance of showers Tuesday night with a low near 53. Warmer Wednesday, high 82.
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12: From the Waring Sturgis Ford Weather Center, I'm meteorologist Ember Sky. Tonight stays mostly clear and windy with a low near 48. Tuesday will be sunny with a high near 72. A slight chance of showers Tuesday night with a low near 53. Warmer Wednesday, high 82.
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12: From the Waring Sturgis Ford Weather Center, I'm meteorologist Ember Sky. Tonight stays mostly clear and windy with a low near 48. Tuesday will be sunny with a high near 72. A slight chance of showers Tuesday night with a low near 53. Warmer Wednesday, high 82.
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9: From the Waring Sturgis Ford Weather Center, I'm meteorologist Ember Sky. Tonight stays mostly clear and windy with a low near 48. Tuesday will be sunny with a high near 72. A slight chance of showers Tuesday night with a low near 53. Warmer Wednesday, high 82.
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18: From the Waring Sturgis Ford Weather Center, I'm meteorologist Ember Sky. Tonight stays mostly clear and windy with a low near 48. Tuesday will be sunny with a high near 72. A slight chance of showers Tuesday night with a low near 53. Warmer Wednesday, high 82.
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6: From the Waring Sturgis Ford Weather Center, I'm meteorologist Ember Sky. Overnight stays mostly clear and windy with a low near 48. Later today will be sunny with a high near 72. Slight shower chance Tuesday night, low 53. Wednesday gets warmer, reaching 82.
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5: From the Waring Sturgis Ford Weather Center, I'm meteorologist Ember Sky. Overnight stays mostly clear and windy with a low near 48. Later today will be sunny with a high near 72. Slight shower chance Tuesday night, low 53. Wednesday gets warmer, reaching 82.
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6: Ranch hand in a pinch, man. 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Now he's a double wide on the county line. Sipping on a six pack of Lone Star Light. 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
4: From the Waring Sturgis Ford Weather Center, I'm meteorologist Ember Skye. Overnight stays mostly clear and windy with a low near 48. Later today will be sunny with a high near 72. Slight shower chance Tuesday night, low 53. Wednesday gets warmer, reaching 82.
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9: From the Waring Sturgis Ford Weather Center, I'm meteorologist Ember Sky. Overnight stays mostly clear and windy with a low near 48. Later today will be sunny with a high near 72. Slight shower chance Tuesday night, low 53. Wednesday gets warmer, reaching 82.
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7: From the Waring Sturgis Ford Weather Center, I'm meteorologist Ember Sky. Overnight stays mostly clear and windy with a low near 48. Later today will be sunny with a high near 72. Slight shower chance Tuesday night, low 53. Wednesday gets warmer, reaching 82.
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2: From the Waring Sturgis Ford Weather Center, I'm meteorologist Ember Sky. Overnight stays mostly clear and windy with a low near 48. Later today will be sunny with a high near 72. Slight shower chance Tuesday night, low 53. Wednesday gets warmer, reaching 82.
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6: From the Waring Sturgis Ford Weather Center, I'm meteorologist Ember Sky. Overnight stays mostly clear and windy with a low near 48. Later today will be sunny with a high near 72. Slight shower chance Tuesday night, low 53. Wednesday gets warmer, reaching 82.
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6: From the Waring Sturgis Ford Weather Center, I'm meteorologist Ember Sky. Overnight stays mostly clear and windy with a low near 48. Later today will be sunny with a high near 72. Slight shower chance Tuesday night, low 53. Wednesday gets warmer, reaching 82.
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4: From the Waring Sturgis Ford Weather Center, I'm meteorologist Ember Sky. Overnight stays mostly clear and windy with a low near 48. Later today will be sunny with a high near 72. Slight shower chance Tuesday night, low 53. Wednesday gets warmer, reaching 82.

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1: From the Waring Sturgis Ford Weather Center, I'm meteorologist Ember Sky. Overnight stays mostly clear and windy with a low near 48. Later today will be sunny with a high near 72. Slight shower chance Tuesday night, low 53. Wednesday gets warmer, reaching 82.
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10: From the Waring Sturgis Ford Weather Center, I'm meteorologist Ember Sky. Overnight stays mostly clear and windy with a low near 48. Later today will be sunny with a high near 72. Slight shower chance Tuesday night, low 53. Wednesday gets warmer, reaching 82.
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7: From the Waring Sturgis Ford Weather Center, I'm meteorologist Ember Skye. Overnight stays mostly clear and windy with a low near 48. Later today will be sunny with a high near 72. Slight shower chance Tuesday night, low 53. Wednesday gets warmer, reaching 82.
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1: Are we ready to rumble?
2: Are we ready? I'm ready.
1: Okay.
2: I feel ready as heck right now.
1: You know how they always say, let's get ready to rumble. We are ready to rumble.
2: I believe
1: you. Yeah. Already.
3: Are we rumbling right now, or are we about to start rumbling?
1: We're rumbling.
3: Oh, okay.
2: What is rumbling to you?
1: Yeah, I think it comes in
3: a lot of different facets.
2: I feel like rumbling is something you do in a ring or an arena, and that's
3: why...
2: Well, it's
3: like the ground's already shaking.
2: Yeah. You know?
3: Also, is there rumbling in your pants? You know what I mean? Like,
1: Stomach.
3: Yeah, is your stomach rumbling?
2: I have constant pants rumbling. Sometimes my stomach rumbles if I'm hungry, you know what I'm saying?
3: Yeah, hungry rumbles, or as Amy calls it, boo-boo belly. Maybe you've ate too many certain things that...
2: You say boo-boo belly?
1: Yeah, boo-boo belly, and it makes you go boom-boom.
2: Boo-boo belly makes you go boom-boom.
3: Sounds like we're in a children's book right now.
1: I like it. I like the way it sounds.
3: Little Timmy ate too many donuts and gave him boo-boo belly, and he needed to go boom-boom.
2: Oh, no.
1: Welcome to our show, ladies and gentlemen.
3: Good morning.
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11: From the Waring Sturgis Ford Weather Center, I'm meteorologist Ember Sky. Sunny skies are ahead today, warming to 75. Very small chance of thunderstorms tonight with a low near 53. Wednesday gets warmer, reaching 85. Slight shower and storm chance Thursday, high 77.
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1: First of all, I feel like this guy got taken advantage of. Normally, I'm not like, hey, Florida man, you know, like poor fellas or whatever. These aren't my pants. You know, that's usually their story. Now I'm going to tell you a story. A 41-year-old Florida man was arrested after a Seminole County deputy found him standing outside his car in a Target parking lot wearing wearing only a G-string and sneakers.
2: Ooh.
0: Yeah, we need this.
3: I am Florida man.
4: And I'm Florida woman.
1: And so, Nicholas Liddick is his name, I'm not making that part up, told the responding deputy that he had gotten wet and was changing his clothes. The deputy discovered a backpack containing women's underwear, sex toys, and that was all sitting inside his vehicle. He was charged with indecent exposure. Uh-huh. The arrest is not Liddick's first. He carries a prior indecent exposure conviction from another Florida county from previous year. The initial call came from someone reporting a man outside his car touching himself in the parking lot.
2: Okay.
1: So outside of what I said last, him touching himself in the parking lot, what did he do wrong? You can't, you can't stand in a thong in by your car?
2: I don't understand this either. Is that indecent exposure?
1: Also,
2: I don't think it is.
1: Why were they searching his things? You know what I mean? So if you're standing outside your car changing, say you have to go play a sport.
2: Yeah,
1: I'm only saying this because maybe I've done this. And so, you're changing, and a cop rolls by. Now, all of a sudden, he's got to search my car and find whatever else I might have because I happen to be, he caught me in my underwear changing.
2: Yeah, and frankly, I think
1: to be wearing a G-string.
0: Sorry.
2: No, you're good. I just think a lot of athletes are switching to wearing G-strings now because there's a lot more ability to move in them. I've seen it a lot on TikTok. Like, dudes will be, playing basketball and just whooping people's butt, and then you kind of see, the G-string sticking out of their shorts, dude. That's probably what he was doing. He got done with a late-night game of tennis.
1: Yeah.
2: A little sweaty, and he wanted to go change his clothes up.
1: Thank gosh I'm not at that level of athleticism.
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0: It's Luke Bryan on the couch. Welcome back to the Roadhouse.
1: Sometimes these Florida man stories hit a little too close to home, you know? I cannot tell you how many times I've changed in this very parking lot we look out our window at. Outside of somebody who might be in meeting with a banker to talk about their life, investments and everything. Mm-hmm. I'm out there in my underwear.
0: You have been out there. I've seen you out there in a bathrobe.
1: Uh-huh. Yeah, yeah. I mean, I've been out. So I'm just saying, like, I've been in my underwear in this parking lot. Now I wear boxer briefs, not a G-string.
2: Same.
1: I might change up someday. I don't know. At this point, I don't see a reason. But, hey, maybe if you get the support you need.
2: I've never even thought of that as an issue. I've changed in so many parking lots, including, like the store, like a big box store parking lot. Like, if I buy a new pair of shorts or something because it's hot out and I don't want my pants on, I'll switch into those right in the parking lot.
1: Yeah, now, with good underwear, like boxer briefs.
2: Yeah, of
1: now,
2: course.
1: I'm not saying I'm in a G-string. Also, you won't catch me stripping down to my nothings out there, where, like, I'm only wearing socks. You know what I mean? Like, that's it.
2: No.
1: But, I'm just saying, Amy?
0: I don't know. I think that Florida man, like you said, fits in here, because, I mean, look at the Sturgis rally.
1: Yeah.
0: Any Florida man would survive it in Sturgis.
1: Yeah, just walk around in your G-string. I mean, again, you take out the last part where he says the initial call came from someone said he was in his outside of his car touching himself. Okay, maybe, allegedly, okay, but outside of that, if he's just in his thong, what if he was just adjusting himself real quick? He's about to put some pants on. You don't know.
2: I just realized that the Sturgis rally is just where everyone gets to go be a Florida man for a week.
0: Florida is Sturgis year-round.
1: Yeah, sometimes you wake up and you're like,

0: these aren't even my pants.
1: No wonder the other rally is in Florida.
2: Yeah.
0: Imagine how wild that is.
1: Daytona Bike Week.
0: They're just normal.
1: Yeah. They accept sports bikes there.
2: And nobody wears pants.
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8: 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I'm David Johnson, the tree guy. I've operated the Johnson Tree Company for 50 years now, right here in Rapid City and the Black Hills. I'm also your Republican candidate for the state Senate. I paid for this message because during my time in the Senate, I've seen the tax dollars spent providing our kids the education they're due through our state constitution. And it is not a small sum. But I believe public education is an investment, not an expense. 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I'm asking you to send me back to Peer as your senator so I may continue to support our public schools. I'm Dave Johnson, the Tree Guy. Vote on November 3rd.
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8: From the Waring Sturgis Ford Weather Center, I'm meteorologist Ember Scott. Sunny skies are ahead today, warming to 75. Very small chance of thunderstorms tonight with a low near 53. Wednesday gets warmer, reaching 85. Slight shower and storm chance Thursday, high 77.
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1: Good news, everyone.
0: We didn't do this yesterday, so let's do it today. Ooh-hoo. How about it? All right, I'll get us started. A high school science teacher with a bad knee, his name is Kent Hupps. He went fossil hunting in North Dakota and discovered something scientists had never documented before.
2: Whoa.

0: A trail of footprints left by a full-grown Tyrannosaurus Rex.
1: Giant chicken.
2: Arr!
0: So this happened during a volunteer mission last year, and it was just announced. After the finding was researched and validated, of course, Kent said that his bad knee kept him in the perfect place to see it. So if it wasn't for that bad knee, he would have missed it.
1: Oh, good for
0: and
1: him.
0: And you know what? There's footprints around here in this land.
3: Well, let's go find them.
0: You know always looking.
2: You know why the Tyrannosaurus Rex is always so angry? Because he's got them short little arms and he can't reach his mouth to brush his teeth.
0: Okay. Next.
1: So mama said. All right. Some more good news. A United flight attendant named Monique noticed an exhausted new mom arms that almost fell on the floor and then told the mother to go back to sleep and she'd give her a break. Wow,
0: that's
1: how sweet.
0: Nice.
1: Yeah, what a sweet.
2: It's nice.
0: There's a picture in there too of that.
1: Yeah, she's like, oh, hush now, child.
2: Yep.
1: I'll take care of you.
2: That's awesome. A monarch butterfly population has been in dramatic decline in recent years. It's been listed as endangered in Canada and in the U.S. It's borderline threatened, says some of the experts. But so far this year, it seems like the numbers are rebounding.
1: Ooh!
0: Good.
2: They are fluttering up, if you will.
0: So, I love the monarch.
1: What's the monarch butterfly?
0: It's like the orange and black. You know,
1: it's like a moth.
0: No, it's not.
2: Yeah,
0: I went East River and there was monarchs everywhere. I like to raise them, and I didn't do it this year.
2: That's cool. I like the moth is like the nighttime butterfly, and the monarch's like the daytime.
0: The moth is not a butterfly.
2: And it looks exactly the same, just a little dusty.
1: Yeah.
0: No.
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14: Well, the Black Hills First Backyard Ultra finished up over the weekend with the top runner clocking a whopping 91.7 miles. Justin Kinner of Casper, Wyoming earned that top honor, followed closely by Martin Kingy of Rapid City, who took second place overall with 87.5 miles. Casey Watkins of Rapid City was the first place female finisher with 79.2 miles. A Backyard Ultra consists of running 4.167 mile loop every hour until only one runner remains. 38 runners started the Black Hills Backyard Ultra. 34 of those made it to the ultra marathon distance. Way to go. 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

0: can take a plunge with a floating pumpkin and can select a pumpkin for decorating. 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Registration is required and space is limited to 70 participants. Children under the age of 6 must have an adult in the water within arm's reach. Life jackets are required. The event will be held Saturday, October 17th at the Roosevelt Swim Center.
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0: Everything I love, Morgan Wallen on the cats. Do we have any other good news?
1: Well, you survived your motorcycle ride this last weekend, Ayo. Even though you passed out while you were on it.
0: That's a story for another time, Zach.
2: Whatever. Oh, good news. We're going to talk with Ian Muncik.
0: Yes, tomorrow.
2: Probably tomorrow.
0: Yeah, he's got a be cool. New restaurant coming to Deadwood.
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1: From the Rapid City Post, this is the Daily Slice for Tuesday, September 15th of 2026. I'm Amy Rose, and this is what's going on. The monument has completed a nearly $2.1 million capital improvement project, replacing and expanding digital displays throughout the ice arena and upgrading the facility's exterior marquee. The project includes a new south end video board, more than twice the size of the previous display, the addition of a new north end video board, an upgraded ribbon board, and a new concourse displays throughout the ice arena. The new display system supports programming hosted in the ice arena throughout the year. The ice arena's previous digital boards had been in place since the facility opened in 2009. Fire crews responded to a handful of small fires in Northern Hills earlier Monday. The Spearfish Peak fire had burned a quarter of an acre in an area north of Spearfish Peak. The Lexington fire burned a tenth of an acre in the area south of Legacy Place off U.S. Highway 14A. And the Spruce fire burned a tenth of an acre southwest of Spruce Gulch Road. And we have a winner for the inaugural Black Hills Backyard Ultra. Here's Jerry Steinle with the details.
2: Well, the

0: Pumpkins. 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Mark your calendars to swim with the Pumpkins. Registration open Monday for Rapid City's Parks and Recreation Department 4th Annual Pumpkin Plunge, where participants can take a plunge with a floating pumpkin and can select a pumpkin for decorating. Sounds fun for adults, but the popular event is open and free to youth ages 2 through 13 only. Registration is required and space is limited to 70 participants. Children under the age of 6 must have an adult in the water within arm's reach. Life jackets are required. The event will be held Saturday, October 17th at the Roosevelt Swim Center.
1: And now for national and international news, over to Zachary Conger.
2: Good morning. Alex Saab, a close ally of ousted Venezuelan President Nicolas Maduro, is expected to plead guilty Tuesday in a federal case. He is accused of bribing officials to win contracts to import food during widespread hardship in Venezuela. Saab was deported in May by Venezuela's acting president, Delcy Rodriguez, under U.S. pressure. He faces a money laundering charge tied to an alleged conspiracy involving fake companies and falsified shipping records. Saab is scheduled to appear before Judge Kathleen Williams in Miami. President Joe Biden pardoned him in 2023, but federal officials continue to investigate other alleged crimes. In other news, new warnings from the artificial intelligence industry have revived debate over whether advanced AI models could escape human control and threaten humanity. The CEO of Anthropic suggests the industry should slow down developing the technology and put more safeguards in place. Worries that an artificial intelligence might exceed human abilities or be misused by unscrupulous people aren't new. Experts have envisioned numerous routes by which a future AI system might cause a global catastrophe. They range from deploying weapons and engineering a pandemic to disrupting food, energy, and communications networks. But there's no widely accepted estimate for how soon any of these scenarios might happen and no consensus on their likelihood.
1: And finally, Pope Leo XIV has celebrated his 71st birthday, but it is Vatican employees who got the gift. The Vatican published a papal decree repealing 2021 salary cuts that Pope Francis had imposed on many Vatican employees. Francis had acted because the Holy See was experiencing a financial crisis and imposed a series of COVID-19 cost-saving measures. In the decree, Leo said the financial challenges the Vatican faced at the time can now be overcome. The unpopular salary cuts had included a 10% cut on pay for cardinals and smaller percentage salary cuts for office heads and lower-ranking priests and nuns. That was your Daily Slice for Tuesday, September 15th of 2026. The Daily Slice is a production of Home Slice Media Group and the Rapid City Post, sourced by the Rapid City Post news staff, hosted by Amy Rose with Jerry Steinle, Zachary Conger, and meteorologist Ember Sky. I'm Amy Rose. Have a great day.
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1: Do you wish there was like some sort of warning signal, like as you're scrolling your phone? Wow, I need to quit.

0: You know, like maybe like a your car when it's overheating, beep, a light comes on the dash or something.
1: There
0: or
1: is low one. Oil.
0: But like, do you wish your body had it? Oh. Like your body, like a warning sign. Maybe like, okay, Meta, tell me I've been scrolling too much or something. You know, wouldn't that be nice? Other than like you're scrolling through TikTok, say, and you come across that you've been scrolling too long. I haven't seen one of those in a long time. And you can scroll right past that and keep on scrolling.
2: Yeah. There's a thing that says you've been scrolling too long.
1: Yeah.
2: Mine doesn't say that.
1: You're not on there enough then.
0: Yeah, you're not. You have to try harder.
2: Oh, really?
0: Okay. Yeah, you need to try
2: harder. I mean, I don't scroll that much, but...
0: Experts say that prolonged phone use creates real physical strain. Though the science is more nuanced than simply blaming screens, a forward head posture while texting overworks neck and shoulder muscles. And that's my warning. I'm very, I think one time your rhomboid or whatever muscle back there in your back hurt for like a month. And I was like, and I think it was from sitting on the crapper looking at my phone for too long. And I was like, oh no, I will never do that again. And now it's like, I'm hesitant. If I find myself like lazily hunched over, shoulders rounded, like my back is round, looking at my phone, I'm like, within seconds, I'm like, no, I'm done with that.
1: Yeah.
0: I don't want to do that again.
1: I always find that my neck hurts, and so I lean back in the recliner and then just keep going.
0: Your arms get tired. You have to like hold your phone above your head a little bit for a while until your arms get tired. Then you roll. Or what I found too is like just laying sideways in bed.
1: Yeah.
0: Laying sideways is nice. Nice feature.
2: Oh, I like it.
1: Did you know some people don't even like to scroll anymore? They have things like they just read your finger from far away and you just do the scrolling motion.
2: There's screens that can watch your eyes and it'll just move downward if you look down and go up if you look
1: up.
2: Oh
1: my gosh.
2: That's wild.
1: Crazy, you guys.
0: That kind of stuff creeps me out.
2: I'm good on that.
3: We are united.
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13: From the Waring Sturgis Ford Weather Center, I'm meteorologist Ember Sky. Sunny skies are ahead today, warming to 75. Very small chance of thunderstorms tonight with a low near 53. Wednesday gets warmer, reaching 85. Slight shower and storm chance Thursday, high 77.
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0: Zach Topp, south of Sanity on the Cat with Your Roadhouse. It's time for our emotional phrase trend with our beautiful music in the background.
1: All right, guys, I've picked a special phrase for us today. It has nothing to do with the rest of the show, but honestly, it's pretty perfect. The phrase is, Daddy's wearing Crocs again.
0: Okay, like so we're going to do this mad. We're going to do it excited. We're going to do it, are you looking? Where do we all?
1: Sad and flirty.
0: Yeah.
1: All right, I'll start us off as is tradition. Angry. Daddy's wearing Crocs again!
2: Well, you get it. It's good. That was anger.
0: That made me mad.
2: Daddy's wearing Crocs again!
0: Daddy's wearing Crocs again!
2: And socks.
1: Okay, now excited. Ready? Daddy's wearing Crocs again!
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0: You guys, Daddy's wearing Crocs again!
1: I get saved his life or something. I don't know. All right, sad. Daddy's wearing Crocs again.
3: Daddy's wearing Crocs again.
0: Oh my God. Daddy's wearing Crocs again.
2: Yeah.
1: All right. Now flirty, everybody.
2: We've been waiting for this all day.
1: Well, hey there. Daddy's wearing Crocs again.
2: Daddy's wearing Crocs again.
0: Oh my, my. Daddy's wearing those Crocs again.
2: And for 99 cents a minute, you could dial 1-900-348-3939. And Amy will tell you about Daddy wearing Crocs.
0: Oh my, my.
2: Crocs only.
0: Ooh.
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0: 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Jason Aldean and Carrie Underwood there on the cat. 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
1: This is a crazy story that I don't know if I could have done at 15. Maybe, but I'm glad I'll never know. A 15-year-old Alaskan boy identified as Parker survived, no last name, nothing. His name's just Parker. Parker only survived days kneeling atop a capsized 18-foot fishing vessel. Now, this story gets crazier. He was out in the Bering Sea after the motor got tangled up in some fishing line during some bad weather Friday night. His brother Sydney and cousin both died in this situation. Mm-hmm. Sydney was pulled under while grabbing Parker a life jacket, and the cousin drowned the second night after jumping from the hole. The boat was reported overdue Sunday, and then Monday morning, the Coast Guard located the vessel and guided research ship Northwest Explorer to the scene. Captain Adam White described Parker as remarkably tough, saying the crew members cheered upon spotting him, and Parker was treated for moderate hypothermia and is now recovering at home. Their trip's original purpose was earning money for a perm.
2: Oh, wait, what?
0: For a perm?
2: Like to perm their hair?
1: Yeah.
2: Oh.
1: So they were out doing whatever and
2: doing

0: Yeah, would got never.
1: Capsized and sent out to sea. That's crazy. Could you imagine at 15,
2: no.
1: the boat capsizes, you lose your brother and your cousin, and you're just sitting on top of this vessel for days. Isn't that crazy?
2: That's crazy to me.
3: That's a Netflix special right there.
1: Yeah.
2: Yeah.
1: I'd watch that over a lot of stuff that's on TV.
2: My aunt sat on the roof for like a day and a half during the 1972 flood. That's crazy.
3: Wow. Yeah, that'd be crazy.
2: Yeah, too. Totally like not related, but similar situations.
1: But similar. Yeah, your house was capsized.
2: Basically, dude.
1: Essentially.
2: She made it.
1: When we come back, I want to talk about, do you think we could survive right now? Something similar in some situation. We'll talk about it.
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14: From the Waring Sturgis Ford Weather Center, I'm meteorologist Ember Sky. Sunny skies are ahead today, warming to 75. Very small chance of thunderstorms tonight with a low near 53. Wednesday gets warmer, reaching 85. Slight shower and storm chance Thursday, high 77.
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0: It's Chevy Silverado, Bailey Zimmerman on the cat with your Roadhouse.
1: So, like, it's pretty crazy. I think recently going to Oregon again and being by the ocean, which was not my first time. But anytime you're by the ocean, you kind of realize just how small you are as a human being walking this earth. You know, it really puts in perspective everything. But, like, okay, let's bring it back to home, because we're talking about that teen in Alaska whose boat capsized and he lost his brother and his cousin. And he survived for days on top of this boat. Let's put it maybe here. Maybe you're up in the hills, you're hiking, some weird snowstorm comes in, you get snowed in a cabin or a tent, or you got to build your hut. Do you think you could survive?
2: Yeah, probably. I have a really strong will to survive, and I've watched a lot of survival shows.
1: Same.
2: So I think I could.
0: What do you have on you?
1: No. You're just out a day backpacking. You're hike,

0: hiking, so you don't really have a lot of stuff. You, maybe you have a knife, you know, maybe a walking stick.
1: Well, I overpack, so I have everything. I have fishing line, everything.
0: Do you?
1: Yeah.
2: Yeah. Okay. I have a backpack that I bring on all my camping trips that has like everything you could ever need. It's crazy.
1: Swiss Army knife, yeah, even everything. A water purifier.
2: Yep, I have safety goggles in mine. I have things to start fires, things to put out fires. I have a first aid kit with obnoxious amounts of things to use. And it's all in this like backpack that I have specifically made for this. You can order them online, I think.
1: And you know me, I've got sandwiches and snacks.
0: Yep, so the last time I went hiking, I had my water bottle.
2: Ooh.
0: So that was it. Also, it was middle of summer. But like I had a water bottle, I had a backpack with diapers, our daughter, and like some snacks for her and water.
2: Okay.
0: And that was it. So that was the last time I went hiking.
2: Where
0: it was
2: you?
0: To the Strata Bowl. So it wasn't like, you know,
1: oh my gosh.
0: If I was to get nothing. Lost out there.
2: You walk far enough one direction, you're going to hit a highway.
0: Or a house. Yeah.
2: Yeah, house.
0: Or fall off a cliff.
2: Oh,
0: and
2: yeah,
0: so either way. But I'm just saying, like, the last couple of times I've gone hiking were shorter. I mean, under 10-mile hikes, let's say.
2: Mm-hmm.
0: And it's been really hard to get turned around. It would have been, you know, to not find a direction somewhere. And also, I was very ill-prepared. Like I said, I had a water bottle. I have a pocket knife on me.
1: Yeah. Well, the Strata Bowl hike is literally like parking and getting out of your car and walking to the bottom of M Hill. That's the Strata Bowl hike, pretty much.
0: It's pretty,
1: it's pretty short.
0: Pretty short, pretty beautiful.
2: It is.
0: It's a good little hike.
2: I've done a lot of the hikes in the hills, and I will say most of them are pretty much like that. There's some where if you really mess up, you can get real lost, but you'd have to really not know what's going on.
0: For me, it'd have to be out hunting, that I would have to be like out. And in that situation, I've probably got a knife and a gun and stuff like that. But outside of that, most of the trails are pretty nice.
1: Yeah.
2: Yeah, I'm just, you know, I'm the type to survive, so that's I would.
1: And I'm fat, so I could go for days and weeks without
0: food. I often
1: fantasize
0: just gotta find about water. This. Sometimes I want to just go get lost in the woods on purpose.
3: That's a hot one.
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8: It's really good.
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8: Whoa.
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8: I don't know. That's pretty good.
7: Yeah, it wasn't bad.
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4: The Monument has completed a nearly $2.1 million capital improvement project, replacing and expanding digital displays throughout the

0: ice arena and upgrading the facility's exterior marquee. The project includes a new south end video board, more than twice the size of the previous display, the addition of a new north end video board, an upgraded ribbon board, and a new concourse displays throughout the ice arena. The new display system supports programming hosted in the ice arena throughout the year. The arena's previous digital boards had been in place since the facility opened in 2009. Fire crews responded to a handful of small fires in the northern hills earlier Monday. The Spearfish Peak fire had burned a quarter of an acre in an area north of Spearfish Peak. The Lexington fire burned a tenth of an acre in an area south of Legacy Place off US Highway 14A. And the Spruce fire burned a tenth of an acre southwest of Spruce Gulch Road.
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0: Miranda Lambert. It's Cat Country in your roadhouse. What if you got stranded here? Like, maybe there was another storm, Atlas. Could you survive? And how for how long?
1: In the studio here?
0: Yeah, this building.
1: Oh, yeah. You've got the little restaurant down there. She could cook up if she's not there. I'm eating all of her snacks.
0: Just you. You're here by yourself.
1: Oh.
2: I could cook up. You know what I'd do? I'd run over to the gas station because it's not that far.
1: Yeah, I could make it.
2: Then I'd head back.
0: Yep. No, you wouldn't be able to.
3: You can't leave the building.
2: Why?
1: Because
0: it's Storm Atlas.
2: Atlas? I left my house
1: the
2: day of.
1: I went to the bar.
2: So did I.
0: You lie.

0: Live from downtown, KOUT Rapid City, produced by Homeslice.
1: You know, I did go to get my World War III prevention kit. But the one I got, I wasn't going to get duct tape and plastic sheeting. That's absurd. But I did go and get one, and I got the most expensive one, the premium pack. And but it was $4,200. I think I'm worth it. Thanks. A lot. No, but it's all like government approved, you know. But what it is, what the package is it consists of a zinc lozenge, a nickel, and a wish. And how it works is the zinc lozenge is for your throat, you know. I mean, I can't tell you how many times I've woken up and been like, did a nuclear bomb go off? And the nickel is for, because like in post-apocalyptic times, a nickel's going to be worth like $1 million. And a wish is a wish, you know. Oh, and a jet ski. There's a jet ski too. I'm sorry, I forgot about that. That's what makes it $4,200.
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2: Y'all ever seen that movie, what's it called, Half-Baked?
3: Oh, yeah.
2: With Dave Chappelle?
3: Mm-hmm.
2: It's a movie about how he's like a janitor at this place where they're growing. Well, they do all sorts of science-y experiments, but they also happen to have like some super strain of weed, I think it is. And it's definitely weed. And he is just broke and embarrassed, and he's trying to hang out with this woman he met finally for the first time. And he decides, you know what? I'm going to sell some weed. And this is back in the day. This movie came out when it was illegal everywhere. It wasn't medicinal, blah, blah, blah. So it was like, oh, whoa. So he gets this super strain of weed from this place, and he starts selling it, and he creates

0: company name, essentially, like the brand or whatever, it's Mr. Nice Guy. And it has this little smiley face, and every bag of weed or whatever comes with a little thing, like a sample joint, but then also your supply, and a like sticker with the smiley face guy on it or whatever. Anyway, all that is to say is this guy in real life basically is doing the same thing, but with mushrooms.
1: Oh, wow.
0: So there's this drug dealer, and his name is Flower Daddy. Minnesota drug dealer reportedly ran a loyalty rewards. Okay, even further. He has a rewards program for his narcotics customers. Andy Silencia, 27, allegedly sold psilocybin mushrooms, so, you know, the trippy mushrooms, and other drugs near Minnesota State University in Mankato, about 75 miles from Minneapolis, blah, blah, blah. During an undercover operation, Silencia sold mushrooms to an agent and mentioned traveling to Oregon, Colorado for more supply. Investigators found he distributed branded loyalty cards reading Flower Daddy to his customers. After agreeing to sell 2 pounds of mushrooms and 1 pound of marijuana to an undercover officer, Silencia was arrested. Searches of his residences and Honda Civic uncovered large drug stashes, cash, scales, and a pistol. Silencia faces a lot of felonies, duh. Anyway, so the rewards would be like, if you buy so much, then you get a free thing of this.
1: You get one free shroom.
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8: From the Waring Sturgis Ford Weather Center, I'm meteorologist Ember Scott. Sunny skies are ahead today, warming to 75. Very small chance of thunderstorms tonight with a low near 53. Wednesday gets warmer, reaching 85. Slight shower and storm chance Thursday, high 77.
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1: There's an Australian researcher from Finders University. Oi, from Finders.
2: What are they finding?
1: Dan Under. A Finders University analyzed 300 TikTok and Instagram videos tagged with popular healthy eating hashtags and found more than two-thirds contained misleading or inaccurate information. Like unqualified influencers produced 78% of the videos studied, yet only 4.7% of their content rated as accurate.
0: My
1: hey man, if you eat this chicken from Tyson, that's going to be the healthy, you know.
2: Yeah, exactly. Megan, you drink one cup of bleach a day. Yeah.
0: Oh, no, don't do that.
1: Yeah, no, don't snort it.
2: Don't.
1: compared to 45.5% of credentials creators. So what they're saying is 70% of the diet advice on TikTok is wrong.
2: Yeah, don't get your health advice from social media ever. It's just not going to work. Mm-mm. I mean, if you like see a video of a guy showing proper technique on how to do something, cool. That's one thing. But like someone trying to tell you what to eat specifically for your body when they don't know who you are or how your body works, go to Game Day Men's Health and get a real situation going.
1: Yep, exactly. There's like real professionals. And what sucks, let's be honest, like what sucks about this is like, you know, what if they're actually, let's pretend you are a dietitian that's trying to make it on your own, that actually does know what to do, and you maybe even do workout plans and diet plans, and you're like, well, everybody's doing social media, so I got to go out there. He's out there, and he's just getting ran over by a bunch of idiots doing the wrong stuff, what does it matter? And it's like, that sucks. Because it would be a great resource if it was accurate.
2: Yep.
1: You know, if people were like, hey, you know, depending on your body type, this might be a great. Because I think diets are definitely dependent on everybody's got a different diet.
2: Mm-hmm.
1: So
0: we should start Diet Talk.
1: We should. Diet Talk.
2: Ooh, Diet Talk.
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1: And so I've been, you know, it's pretty obvious I'm pretty open talking about losing weight and dieting and changing my life, essentially.

0: It's not like I'm following some strict diet, you know, going carbless or more meat or anything. I'm just trying to eat less and eat better and make gooder decisions. And
1: gooder?
0: Yeah, gooder, which is better than most. And then I, see. But the problem I found recently this last weekend was, well, the NFL.
2: Dude.
0: Like, football games are on and you're watching, and whether it be the game I'm into or not, I've realized my life, especially this time of year, is based upon my wife cooking endless amounts of food and then, like, me eating it. Oh. And I feel like I just get done eating lunch and she's preparing dinner. And I'm like, what kind of world? Sometimes I eat one good meal a day and the rest of it's like low stuff, protein shakes and stuff. And all of a sudden here it came on Sunday. The wife's like, you want breakfast, lunch, dinner, and a later snack and some hot wings?
2: Dude.
0: And some, you know, and I'm just like,
2: Man, at my house, same thing, by the way. I don't ever eat like this or this much in one day. But first football Sunday, we woke up, we went to Safeway, and we grabbed a bunch of stuff for later. But we had sandwiches, roast beef sandwiches for lunch while watching games.
0: Yeah.
2: And then we had wings going like throughout the whole time, yes, just through the air fryer, just doing wings up. And so we always just had wings to snack on, tons of chips and dips.
0: Yes.
2: And then potato salads and just like random little side stuff. Then we made burgers, these Wagyu beef burgers. They were so good. But it was just me and my roommate. And so we had 8 burgers. So like that.
0: Yeah.
2: And it's like, well, we can't just not have at least 2 apiece. You know what I mean?
1: Oh my God.
2: With wings stuck.
0: Yeah, that's a problem, dude. And chips and dip, I found out, is one of my weaknesses.
2: And it is so bad
1: queso,
2: for you.
1: Queso.
0: Yes, queso, okay, salsa.
2: Queso, what are we eating?
0: Chips.
1: Should just start eating salad when you watch football.
0: The wife did make me one salad yesterday. And I'm like, honestly, I've eaten so much food, I don't know why I'm eating this.
3: Hashtag morning. Hashtag fun.
4: Oh, that's fun.
3: Hashtag laughs.
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13: From the Waring Sturgis Ford Weather Center, I'm meteorologist Ember Sky. Sunny skies are ahead today, warming to 75. Very small chance of thunderstorms tonight, with a low near 53. Wednesday gets warmer, reaching 85. Slight shower and storm chance Thursday, high 77.
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0: It's Cat Country. It's your Roadhouse Show. There's Luke Combs. It's time for That's a Great Question, brought to you by Murphy's.
1: Alrighty. Your question is, 5% of American households do not have this in their fridge.
0: Salad.
2: Their wife.
0: Vegetables.
1: Your clue is, vinegar and sugar are major parts of its flavor.
0: Salad dressing.
2: Deviled eggs.
0: Vegetable dip. Send us your guess, 348-3939. We'll be right back. On a train.

0: It's time for That's a Great Question.
1: Alrighty then. The question was, 5% of American households do not have this in their fridge. What is it?
2: What?
0: Salad.
2: They don't have it 5%.
0: Salad.
2: Milk.
1: Your clue is vinegar and sugar are major parts of its flavor.
2: Mustard.
1: Nope.
2: Mayonnaise.
1: Mm-mm. Your answer is ketchup.
2: Ketchup.
1: So 95% of people do have ketchup in their fridge, but 5% don't.
0: This is a trick question.
1: It's not a trick question. You got to think about the thing that's the most popular condiment in the world.
0: You got to listen to that percentage.
2: Here's something, too. I think when you purchase a new home, when we were younger and we bought our first house, me and the old wife, and we had to move into our apartment, we had to go buy condiments. I feel like a home should come with brand new condiments.
1: Yeah, because it's kind of a weird item to buy.
2: To be like, don't worry, your fridge is stocked with the generic, you've just all the basic Heinz, just everything Heinz makes, and some salt and pepper, you know, just like, because you're like, all right, let's cook food in our first home for the very first time, and you're like, we don't have a condiment.
0: You just make it part of the deal. You got to finish that back porch and stock the fridge with condiments.
2: Like, I don't think a home should
0: and
2: pass
0: condoms.
1: Oh, man.
2: A home inspection unless it's got condiments.
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10: City Post. Well, the Black Hills' first backyard ultra finished up over the weekend with the top runner clocking a whopping 91.7 miles. Justin Kinner of Casper, Wyoming earned that top honor, followed closely by Martin Kingy of Rapid City, who took second place overall with 87.5 miles. Casey Watkins of Rapid City was the first place female finisher with 79.2 miles. A backyard ultra consists of running 4.167-mile loop every hour until only one runner remains. 38 runners started the Black Hills Backyard Ultra. 34 of those made it to the ultra marathon distance. Way to go. Mark your calendars to swim with the Pumpkins. Registration open Monday for Rapid City's Parks and Recreation Department 4th Annual Pumpkin Plunge, where participants can take a plunge with a floating pumpkin and can select a pumpkin for decorating. Sounds fun for adults, but the popular event is open and free to youth ages 2 through 13 only. Registration is required and space is limited to 70 participants. Children under the age of 6 must have an adult in the water within arm's reach. Life jackets are required. The event will be held Saturday, October 17th at the Roosevelt Swim Center.
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0: Luke Bryan, Cat Country 98.7 and the Roadhouse. How much ketchup do you have in your house? Because we have like three Sam's Club things of it.
1: Ooh, you know, we don't really use ketchup that much. Yeah. I mean, we do. It's there.
0: I think my son drinks it in the middle of the night.
2: Well, I do not like ketchup, so I think we have some in my fridge, but I don't use it.
1: Yeah. You know what else is also weird? Is like, I think America is the only place that puts ketchup in the fridge.
0: I know.
1: I mean, you have to. Other countries, they just leave it in the pantry.
0: Yeah, half of the stuff in your door doesn't even have to be in there.
1: This is weird, because then it's like, ew, could you imagine having warm ketchup?
0: Yeah.

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1: Heinz ketchup. It's so rich, so thick. Why waste time with anything else? Heinz, the best things come to those who wait.
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1: Everybody has it on at work. 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

0: Black Hills' favorite country, it's Cat Country with your Roadhousers, Jordan Davis.
1: Amy, I know you, I'm not even believing stuff like this. Anyway, sometimes, you know, you just look to the heavens for a sign. You're like, yeah. Send me a sign. Well, what's going on here?
0: If you ask for one, you'll get one.
1: Yeah, and sometimes it just hits you right in the face. You ever ran into a sign?
2: Anyway. Yes, I have.
1: A 24-year-old park ranger in Somerset, England, had a remarkable encounter after a wild kingfisher landed on her gloved hand and stayed for about 10 minutes. Laura O'Brien, a maintenance ranger for Frome Town Council, was watering flowers when typically shy bird darted toward her. I had just asked for a sign. Then just moments later, this happened, she told the news company, because she was concerned the bird was injured. O'Brien extended her glove hand and immediately hopped on. Cool. It was such a magical moment that I will never forget. I felt like Snow White, is what she said.
2: Cool.
1: But how crazy is that? You're just sitting there, and you're like, please give me a sign. And then here comes a bird. And I don't know what she was looking for, a sign to like quit her job, go do something else.
0: Have you ever had a sign like that?
1: No. No, the craziest thing that's ever happened to me is I jokingly said to the wife, back when I had my old job before this one, and I was working 40 plus hours a week driving truck and then band every weekend, and it was a lot. And I was like, I ain't got time to do anything. Man, I wish I could find like a part-time job with full-time wages and benefits. And we laughed and embraced in love. And then and we giggled. And then like 2 weeks later, I got a call to ask to come and join the radio.
0: Wow,
1: I was like,
0: that's crazy.
1: What? And they're like, we won't pay you the same.
0: This actually happened this year. I was planting my garden, and I sat down on the edge of the concrete to take a break. And I looked up, and I was like, God, am I where I'm supposed to be? And I kid you not, this huge wind gust came through and like blew over the swing, and then it was gone.
2: That sounds like a no.
0: No, that sounds like a yes.
2: No, you didn't.
0: I said, give me a sign if I'm where I'm supposed to be.
2: And then it damages property.
1: That's sometimes the weirdest thing, or the signs are like, well, it's like, no, I'm trying to move you right now. You're in the wrong place.
0: That is not true.
2: You just need to move like 3 feet and then you're in the right spot.
1: You're bracing onto the home as this horrible wind comes through, and you're like, thank you, I'm where I'm supposed to be.
2: Holding onto a pole.
1: As it's literally trying to move you.
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10: From the Waring Sturgis Ford Weather Center, I'm meteorologist Ember Sky. Sunny skies are ahead today, warming to 75. Very small chance of thunderstorms tonight with a low near 53. Wednesday gets warmer, reaching 85. Slight shower and storm chance Thursday, high 77.
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0: your boss makes a dollar, you make a dime. 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
1: I'll make coffee. You also make coffee. After the coffee contest, we'll start working.

0: Don Mayer and Lainey Wilson there on the Cat.
1: So I got a flashback. I completely forgot to share this stuff with you. But last Friday, right, I had left, went, sang the national anthem, came back. Well, I ran out of gas. Okay, but what led to me running out of gas in the Crown Vic is where the story entails, because it goes into, like, give me a sign, you know. I think it was Wednesday. I had drove the Crown Vic, and when I was on my way home, I was talking to my mom on the phone, and I had Malia in the back, and I was like, I'm going to stop and get gas. I'm at about a quarter, tank of gas. So I'm going to stop and get gas. I completely spaced it off, went home, parked the car. Well, Thursday, I drove the motor home and trailer because I had to play a show, right? So I came to work and then drove straight to the show. So then Friday, I jump in the car and I'm driving to work, running a little late, and I'm like, oh man, I forgot I was so low on gas, but at least the fuel light's not on. I should be fine. I'm cruising in and I'm like, you know, what a blessing. You know, I'm so lucky. It's such a beautiful morning. Yeah. Crown Vic's running so good. I just enough gas, but I should be able to make it to work, go sing the national anthem, and make it back to work, and then get gas as soon as work. Like, I'm done with work. Everything's fine. It's weird how sometimes things just work out. Literally saying those words as I'm driving the Crown Vic to go sing the national anthem and run out of gas.
2: On the side of the road.
1: On the side of the road. And so I had to call the guy that I'm like, hey, I'm about two blocks away, and my car broke down, or I'm out of gas. So they brought my neighbor, who's a firefighter, brings a gas can to me on a side-by-side. I pour it in the car. It fires right up, and I go sing that. Everything was fine. But it was, you know, thinking about signs. Man, I'm so
2: glad.
1: Thank you for everything. You give me a sign. Am I supposed to sing the national anthem, or should it have been Amy? And then

0: 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I almost just called Amy. Go sing the national anthem.
1: Mornings will never be the same.
2: The Roadhouse.
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10: The Monument has completed a nearly $2.1 million capital improvement project, replacing and expanding digital displays throughout the ice arena and upgrading the facility's exterior marquee. The project includes a new south end video board, more than twice the size of the previous display, the addition of a new north end video board, an upgraded ribbon board, and a new concourse displays throughout the ice arena. The new display system supports programming hosted in the ice arena throughout the year. The arena's previous digital boards had been in place since the facility opened in 2009. Fire crews responded to a handful of small fires in the Northern Hills earlier Monday. The Spearfish Peak Fire had burned a quarter of an acre in an area north of Spearfish Peak. The Lexington Fire burned a tenth of an acre in an area south of Legacy Place off U.S. Highway 14A. And the Spruce Fire burned a tenth of an acre southwest of Spruce Gulch Road.
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0: Swift, Cat Country. 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
1: I also got to say this, last weekend, we went to the Casa Fire and Ice fundraiser.
2: Yeah.
1: It was super cool, you know, and Casa, if you don't know, if anybody's listening to that, you don't know what that is, Casa of the Black Hills, C-A-S-A, helps with, you know, children, troubled homes, maybe their parents, but they're kind of an advocate for the kid. So, like, if a kid wants to be with the mother or the father, the court system steps in, obviously, in a situation like that, and they, not knowing all the details, they look at it from a legal standpoint. They take over

0: for the rights for that kid. They're possibly in foster homes or whatever in the system, if you will. And CASA can come in and make a connection with said kid, children, parents, and find out the best opportunity. Hey, I have an aunt that's awesome, or hey, I have a whatever, right? And get them where they need to go to be the best situation for that kid. And so, obviously, they run off of donations, and they need financial help and assistance and stuff like that. So if you can make a donation to CASA, do so. Because they said, what I learned this weekend was they are, the children in need have jumped tremendously over the last year or two. Like, so they really need some help. Yeah. But I tell you all this to say that I took my wife, I took Megan, right? And she's looking so good. She's so beautiful. And she's like, what's the dress attire? And I asked Chris here at work. I was like, what should we wear? And he's like, it's like Midwestern casual. I was like, cool, I'm wearing jeans and a decent shirt. He's like, perfect. I tell the wife those exact words. It was like Midwestern casual. I said, I'm going to wear jeans and a decent shirt. And she goes, okay, cool, me too. I was like, All right. We show up, and she looked beautiful, but she's wearing jeans, a nice little kind of a beautiful top, and then like a shawl thing, a long Western-style shawl. We walk in, and everybody's in like prom dresses. She goes, can we just leave now? And I'm like, don't worry, babe. It's fine. We'll be okay. We walk in, it's worse. More, better, fancier prom dresses with done-up hair and makeup, and she's just very... Looked like we were going to a hockey game. You know? I felt bad.
1: Whoops.
0: It's the husband stuff.
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12: From the Waring Sturgis Ford Weather Center, I'm meteorologist Ember Sky. Sunny skies are ahead today, warming to 75. Very small chance of thunderstorms tonight with a low near 53. Wednesday gets warmer, reaching 85. Slight shower and storm chance Thursday, high 77.
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0: him in anyway. The latest by Blake Shelton on the Cats. It's time for us to go.
1: Let's go.
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2: Yeah.

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1: Breaking news. South Dakotans will vote on a ballot measure called Amendment L this November. Amendment L would rewrite the state constitution to weaken citizens' power at the ballot box. It's similar to initiatives that voters already rejected multiple times in recent years, including a resounding defeat in 2022, when more than two-thirds of South Dakotans voted no. Opponents of Amendment L are urging their fellow South Dakotans to vote no again this year, arguing that out-of-state billionaires are once again behind Amendment L, which is a political ploy intentionally designed to weaken voters' control over the future of the state. The result is exactly what the billionaires want: more power for lobbyists and special interests, and less power for everyday South Dakota citizens. South Dakotans who are against Amendment L say, quote, "Our Constitution shouldn't be for sale." This November, vote no on Amendment L. Paid for by L. No.
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3: From the Waring Sturgis Ford Weather Center, I'm meteorologist Ember Sky. Sunny skies are ahead today, warming to 75. Very small chance of thunderstorms tonight, with a low near 53. Wednesday gets warmer, reaching 85. Slight shower and storm chance Thursday, high 77.
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9: 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You just read it, online or in print every weekend. 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
7: From the Waring Sturgis Ford Weather Center, I'm meteorologist Ember Sky. Sunny skies are ahead today, warming to 75. Very small chance of thunderstorms tonight with a low near 53. Wednesday gets warmer, reaching 85. Slight shower and storm chance Thursday, high 77.
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6: Breaking news. South Dakotans will vote on a ballot measure called Amendment L this November. Amendment L would rewrite the state constitution to weaken citizens' power at the ballot box. It's similar to initiatives that voters already rejected multiple times in recent years, including a resounding defeat in 2022, when more than two-thirds of South Dakotans voted no. Opponents of Amendment L are urging their fellow South Dakotans to vote no again this year, arguing that out-of-state billionaires are once again behind Amendment L, which is a political ploy intentionally designed to weaken voters' control over the future of the state. The result is exactly what the billionaires want: more power for lobbyists and special interests, and less power for everyday South Dakota citizens. South Dakotans who are against Amendment L say, quote, "Our Constitution shouldn't be for sale." This November, vote no on Amendment L. Paid for by L. No.
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9: From the Waring Sturgis Ford Weather Center, I'm meteorologist Ember Sky. Sunny skies are ahead today, warming to 75. Very small chance of thunderstorms tonight with a low near 53. Wednesday gets warmer, reaching 85. Slight shower and storm chance Thursday, high 77.
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0: for you. What are the signs of some dental problems that people should look out for?
1: We get people that will describe to us certain pains, and we know right away what's happening. If you're currently having your cereal, listening to this, and you are biting down, and you go, you know, it really hurts when I touch right here on a tooth, and you can specifically feel a spot of that tooth, and you bite on it and it hurts, you probably have a cracked tooth. Ooh. And we're probably looking at a tooth that needs to get crowned. Another one that people don't often see because they just aren't looking in their mouth, they're just brushing. Sometimes we get an abscess by a tooth, and it may not even hurt, but you'll see a little pimple on the gum. So we recommend to tell people, you know, at least once a week, get a peek in there and just make sure you don't see anything like that developing. You can head off bigger problems by catching those signs earlier, and it makes your life better.
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drifting off to the evening news. She said, honey, what would you do if you'd have never met me? 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
8: From the Waring Sturgis Ford Weather Center, I'm meteorologist Ember Sky. Sunny skies are ahead today, warming to 75. Very small chance of thunderstorms tonight, with a low near 53. Wednesday gets warmer, reaching 85. Slight shower and storm chance Thursday, high 77.
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5: From the Waring Sturgis Ford Weather Center, I'm meteorologist Ember Sky. Sunny skies this afternoon, warming to 75. Tonight, increasing clouds with a low near 55. Wednesday gets warmer, reaching 84. A good chance of showers and thunderstorms on Thursday. High 73.
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10: From the Waring Sturgis Ford Weather Center, I'm meteorologist Ember Skye. Sunny skies this afternoon, warming to 75. Tonight, increasing clouds with a low near 55. Wednesday gets warmer, reaching 84. Good chance of showers and thunderstorms on Thursday, high 73.
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5: Breaking news. South Dakotans will vote on a ballot measure called Amendment L this November. Amendment L would rewrite the state constitution to weaken citizens' power at the ballot box. It's similar to initiatives that voters already rejected multiple times in recent years, including a resounding defeat in 2022, when more than two-thirds of South Dakotans voted no. Opponents of Amendment L are urging their fellow South Dakotans to vote no again this year, arguing that out-of-state billionaires are once again behind Amendment L, which is a political ploy intentionally designed to weaken voters' control over the future of the state. The result is exactly what the billionaires want: more power for lobbyists and special interests, and less power for everyday South Dakota citizens. South Dakotans who are against Amendment L say, quote, "Our Constitution shouldn't be for sale." This November, vote no on Amendment L. Paid for by L. No.
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8: From the Waring Sturgis Ford Weather Center, I'm meteorologist Ember Sky. Sunny skies this afternoon, warming to 75. Tonight, increasing clouds with a low near 55. Wednesday gets warmer, reaching 84. A good chance of showers and thunderstorms on Thursday, high 73.
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Little girl used to swing right there. I still see her pink bow and her brown hair. She's in the big city now, but she still calls home.

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9: From the Waring Sturgis Ford Weather Center, I'm meteorologist Ember Sky. Sunny skies this afternoon, warming to 75. Tonight, increasing clouds with a low near 55. Wednesday gets warmer, reaching 84. Good chance of showers and thunderstorms on Thursday, high 73.
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4: We get people that will describe to us certain pains, and we know right away what's happening. 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

0: probably have a cracked tooth, and we're probably looking at a tooth that needs to get crowned. Another one that people don't often see because they just aren't looking in their mouth, they're just brushing. Sometimes we get an abscess by a tooth, and it may not even hurt, but you'll see a little pimple on the gum. So we recommend to tell people, you know, at least once a week, get a peek in there and just make sure you don't see anything like that developing. You can head off bigger problems by catching those signs earlier, and it makes your life better.
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5: From the Waring Sturgis Ford Weather Center, I'm meteorologist Ember Sky. Sunny skies this afternoon, warming to 75. Tonight, increasing clouds with a low near 55. Wednesday gets warmer, reaching 84. Good chance of showers and thunderstorms on Thursday, high 73.
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2: From the Waring Sturgis Ford Weather Center, I'm meteorologist Ember Sky. Sunny skies this afternoon, warming to 75. Tonight, increasing clouds with a low near 55. Wednesday gets warmer, reaching 84. A good chance of showers and thunderstorms on Thursday, high 73.
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0: Cat Country. 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
2: It happened, Stitchy. 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
3: What?
2: Guess who's real mad today?
3: Americans.
2: Yeah, they are. Mariah Carey.
3: Oh, it happened. Ella Langley.
2: Yep, she has tied Mariah Carey's All I Want for Christmas Is You. 22 non-consecutive weeks atop the Billboard Hot 100.
3: Non-consecutive.
2: Yeah.
3: So it's not even consecutive.
2: No, because...
3: That's not that impressive.
2: Yes, it is. To me, that's more impressive because Choosing Texas came out 2025, reached number one in February, then fell out of it, and then went back to the number one spot July 4th and has held it ever since.
3: Ooh, right on America's birthday.
2: I know, that's insane.
3: Mm-hmm.
2: But imagine how mad Mariah is right now. She doesn't get to say that anymore. Maybe all of the dumb TikToks of her thawing out will be finished.
3: She still gets paid a lot of money every year.
2: I remember someone had posted on her social media something about every year Mariah's bank account grows by
3: $1 million something else.
2: And she responded back. She said, put a five at the start of that and you're closer to reality.
3: And she has like 12 kids with Nick Cannon, so guess all the child support too.
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13: From the Waring Sturgis Ford Weather Center, I'm meteorologist Ember Sky. Sunny skies this afternoon, warming to 75. Tonight, increasing clouds with a low near 55. Wednesday gets warmer, reaching 84. Good chance of showers and thunderstorms on Thursday, high 73.
14: 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Countdown sequence initiated.

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0: Langley and Morgan Wallen. Can't love you anymore. This is The Cat. Here we are, Tuesday.
1: Dun da da da.
0: Of what, though? Of what? What are we doing?
1: Pumpkin September.
0: Festival this weekend?
1: Yeah, Pumpkin Festival. Also Dead with Jam this weekend. I forgot. Reminded me about that.
0: Ian Munsick, I think, is going to be performing because his new bar will open up in Deadwood, too.
1: That's at the land.
0: Is that it?
1: No, I don't
0: know. Is that
1: remember.
0: Where it is?
1: I don't know.
0: I don't remember where
1: it is. Now I feel terrible.
0: I do feel bad.
1: We're supposed to be the ones that know.
0: I know. I'm the one who knocks.
1: Is it Landmark Casino?
0: Hold on. Let's go. You know where everyone should go?
1: Google!
0: RapidCityPost.com.
1: Oh, that too.
0: Is where everybody should go to get their information on local content.
1: I agree with you 100%. What a great digital newspaper and printed newspaper it is.
0: Let's see. It's the Cowboy Bar and Western Grill is what they call it. It opens this Friday at 11 a.m.
1: Okay. For
0: he
1: lunch.
0: He will perform up there as well. 36th annual Deadwood Jam at Outlaw Square. It's a free 2-day festival, by the way. This is in partnership with the Landmark Hotel and Casino.
1: Okay. I was right.
0: Yeah, and it looks beautiful.
1: You know, that's great. That's great because I love seeing stars or bigger named artists, people that like are investing in Deadwood in the Black Hills because this is a special place.
0: But didn't Costner?
1: He did for many years.
0: Why did he bail, Kevin?
1: Well,
0: what's up?
1: I'm sure there's a lot of answers for that. I just talked about him this morning.
0: Did you really? What were you talking about Kevin Costner for?
1: Well, because he tipped me one time. He tipped me $75 on a $35 bill at 3 a.m. when he was hammered drunk, and it was awesome.
0: You were DJing somewhere?
1: No, I just moved back from Arkansas. I was working at a graveyard breakfast spot called the Iron Horse Inn right behind Main Street.
0: Weird.
1: In Deadwood. Yeah.
0: And he was serving it up, huh?
1: He walked in. Yeah, there was nobody else in the restaurant. He walked in. I was like, that's Kevin Costner. And he walked in with his smoking hot wife that was 20 years younger than him.
0: Oh, of course.
1: At the time.
0: And he only tipped you $75 on a $35 bill.
1: That's pretty damn good, sir. And then there was other guy with him that was just on the cell phone the entire time at 3 a.m. Now, who the hell are you talking to for that long?
0: You know.
1: At 3 a.m.
0: You know what he's hooking Kevin up with.
1: And he was so loud, dude.
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0: You know how much water we used to generate that song? At least a gallon.
1: It was a half a gallon. It's a short song. Here we
0: go. It's not funny. It's not funny at all.
1: It isn't funny. It isn't funny.
0: But you did that before you understood
1: the actual effects.
0: The
1: impact of large language models and what they're doing to us.
0: Yes.
1: Anyway, David Rush, we've talked about this guy before. He folded 415 paper airplanes in an hour.
0: Wow! That's impressive. First of all, I can't even remember how to fold a damn paper airplane.
1: Don't you really? You don't remember how to fold
0: one? No!
1: That's like muscle memory for me.
0: What?
1: I did so many. Oh, yeah.
0: I mean, I have no idea.
1: He followed a strict sevenfold process for each plane. See, we were not like, he had a team of assistants managing the process.
0: What does that mean? Well, you know, a tattoo artist, when they do flash tattoos, they usually have somebody that helps, you know, like cut the design out.
1: But they're not setting a record with it. If it's a record, you have to do it alone.
0: Well,
1: you can't have. He averaged 8.67 seconds per plane.
0: That's pretty awesome.
1: And claimed the title for the most paper airplanes made in an hour. Now he's going to break the record for the fastest time to fold and throw an airplane. So the fastest time to throw it, 4.54 seconds.
0: Define flown.
1: That's a good question.
0: Because did it just like go right to the ground like some of my paper airplanes did?
1: Well, I bet you in 4 seconds I could do a fold, throw it.
0: You know what I mean?
1: But it's not going to fly. That's not what it's saying here. It just says fold and throw.
0: Fold and throw. You remember that one Guinness World Record we're going to try to beat?
1: Which one was
0: 150
1: it?
0: Words on a post-it note?
1: You were so close.
0: I'm done. I did it. But the problem is I'm looking at it and I'm like,
1: do you want to do it again for posterity?
0: Well, I might need to do that, but like, because they only did 3-letter words, right?
1: Well, no, I think they did as any, I mean, just whatever they could.
0: I thought it was 3-letter words.
1: No.
0: I was like, I'm doing 3-letter and 4-letter words. And then I accidentally wrote two words because I did it over time.
1: Yeah.
0: And then I had to scribble it out. So,
1: no, I don't think it was just words.
0: Just words.
1: Just words.
0: Are you sure?
1: We'll double check.
0: Well, I can do it. I know you can.
1: You have the record to me.
0: Yeah.
1: To me, you have the record.
0: Thank you.
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4: From the Waring Sturgis Ford Weather Center, I'm meteorologist Ember Sky. Sunny skies this afternoon, warming to 75. Tonight, increasing clouds with a low near 55. Wednesday gets warmer, reaching 84. Good chance of showers and thunderstorms on Thursday, high 73.
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0: Brad Paisley, then on The Cat. When's the last time you sang some karaoke, Stitch?
1: You know, to be honest with you, it was last weekend.
0: Do you have a go-to song? What is it?
1: No, because I'm not really a big karaoke guy. I do.

0: I do enjoy singing. I don't necessarily do like karaoke because I get a little nervous. But
1: more people should get nervous.
0: My go-to song recently, yes, you're right, has been Creed Higher. I really like that song.
2: Can you take
0: me higher? Yeah, okay. Yeah, that song.
1: Well, they put out a list of the top 10 songs you shouldn't do.
0: Oh, is Creed on there? Okay.
1: No, Creed's not
0: on there. Is Nickelback on there?
1: These are the ones you shouldn't do because you need to actually be a good singer to do them.
0: Mariah Carey.
1: Somebody to Love by Queen.
0: Oh, yeah, that song's very difficult.
1: Sia's Chandelier.
0: Yes. Yes.
1: Aha's Take On Me. I've heard people try to do that in karaoke.
0: Yeah, I mean, I have too, and honestly, I've heard it like really good.
1: You really? Whoa. That's impressive.
0: You can hit that really note? Okay.
1: The Righteous Brothers' Unchained Melody. Why? Ooh. That one's not that. Celine Dion's All By Myself.
0: Yeah, can't do any Celine.
1: No, and then number 5 right after that one is My Heart Will Go On by Celine.
0: Yeah, but what a great song it is.
1: There are people that have attempted, that will try to do, Rap God.
0: I mean, I know people that can.
1: No way. For no, sure. You don't. Yeah. They can legitimately do it. Yeah, there's no way. I don't believe it. I think Eminem, I even think for Eminem right now, that song would be hard to do.
0: Yeah.
1: For him.
0: I mean, he's sober, so he could do it.
1: Maybe. Dream On by Aerosmith. That's just because those high notes at the end. Dream
0: On! And that was before Steven Tyler did a bunch of drugs. Yeah.
1: Bohemian Rhapsody's on here.
0: That song is also very difficult to sing.
1: But I think it's just because you need the harmonies for that song.
0: Scalabouche, yes, you're right.
1: Scaramouche. Scaramouche.
0: No, it's Scalabouche.
1: No, it's Scaramouche.
0: Scalaboo. Scalaboo.
1: You need the harmonies.
0: Yes.
1: But I think you can sing that alone.
0: Yeah, it's still a difficult song to sing.
1: It's a falsetto on the Mamma Mia part.
0: Ask Bijou.
1: Yeah.
0: They do that cover.
1: And what did you say for number 1? You said Mariah Carey?
0: Yeah.
1: No. No. Close.
0: Ariana Grande.
1: Whitney Houston.
0: Oh.
1: I Will Always Love You.
0: Of course. That's also a very, very
1: I heard somebody
0: song.
1: Try that a couple of weeks ago in the daytime. Wow. They were doing karaoke in the daytime at like 12:30.
0: Didn't Dolly write that song?
1: Yeah. And then somebody tried to sing that song, and that's what made us get up and leave.
0: I'm out.
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11: From the Waring Sturgis Ford Weather Center, I'm meteorologist Ember Sky. Sunny skies this afternoon, warming to 75. Tonight, increasing clouds with a low near 55. Wednesday gets warmer, reaching 84. Good chance of showers and thunderstorms on Thursday. High 73.

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1: We talked about the pumpkin festival that's coming up with the Pumpkin Chunkin'.
2: The Pumpkin Chunkin'. What do you want, Zach?
1: You can come in. Do you guys know Saturday, October 17th, you can swim with pumpkins?
2: What? What does that mean?
1: The Pumpkin Plunge is taking place Saturday, October 17th.
2: The Pumpkin Plunge?
1: What's that? Who's this?
2: Zachy Moon, did you see that photo I took of you taking the video of the fire?
1: Okay, shut up a minute.
3: Let's not get distracted here.
1: Children ages 2 to 13 can swim among floating pumpkins, choose one to take home, and decorate it with supplies provided at the event.
3: Is this similar to swimming with the dolphins?
1: It's as close as you're going to get.
2: Well, dolphins...
1: swimming with the pumpkins.
2: They harass people.
1: Okay, stop.
2: No, pumpkins
1: stop
2: don't.
1: Stop it. Stop it. People...
3: Well,
1: no,
3: three
1: hey,
3: dolphins
1: hold on.
3: Ever, and now you're just going to blame
1: people
3: all
1: harass
3: dolphins.
1: Pumpkins.
2: do they?
3: They literally carve them up like a weird...
2: yeah, oh, like yeah. a jack-o'-lantern?
3: Well, it's like murder, almost.
2: Yeah.
1: No, that's not what I was referencing. Oh. Anyway, registration is required. Space is limited to 70 kids. Children under six got to have an adult within arm's reach in the water, and all participants have to wear life jackets to this if you're going to swim with pumpkins.
2: Yeah, because pumpkins are heavy. Oh, yeah. What if you try to grab one? Do pumpkins
3: It'll
2: float?
3: Take you down. Yeah, they do.
1: Of course they float.
2: Well, I don't know. I haven't tried
3: They're
2: to throw
3: buoyant.
2: A pumpkin.
3: The inside is empty, bud.
2: Yeah, well.
1: Empty-ish. You got seeds in them.
3: Yeah, yeah.
2: I like pumpkin seeds.
1: I know you do.
3: Do you think jack-o'-lantern comes from like Jack the Ripper? Because you're like cutting
1: no,
3: up the
1: it doesn't.
3: Face.
1: There's a whole. Don't. Oh my God. You poor, poor child. Someday
3: At
1: I'll
3: least
1: explain.
3: I'm thinking.
1: Are you?
3: Kind of.
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0: We're going to talk about you can early vote starting this Friday.
1: That's kind of a big deal. For the primaries?
0: For November 3rd.
1: Wow.
0: Yeah, you can start early voting this Friday. Which is cool is today until 7, the public library has the voter registration drive. So if you're a first-time registrant, you can come get help with the process.
1: Zach, you need to get registered to vote, bud.
2: I've been registered to vote for years.
0: Remember to bring your government-issued photo ID.
1: Yep.
0: Because you already have to have one of those to vote, everybody.
1: Yeah.
0: 7 o'clock tonight. You can also check your registration status if you go to the library. Just want to let people know.
2: Let's let people know about this. What does it mean I'm registered independent? What does that mean? I have been since like 2019.
1: Doesn't mean anything. You just can't vote in the...
0: You can't vote in a primary, Republican or Democrat primary.
1: Yeah, you can't do that.
2: Oh. Yeah.
1: No, you can vote Democrat. I don't think you can vote Republican.
0: No, you can't vote in
1: you're right.
0: Because
1: okay,
0: you're an independent.
1: Yeah, you can't do that.
0: Okay.
1: And so that's

0: Not the primary. When I said primary earlier,
1: no, the primaries, that was in
0: that was already done. That
2: yeah.
1: We're talking about the general
0: election. This is a general election.
2: I can vote on this one for whatever I want.
0: Yes, yes, correct.
1: Well, not for whatever you want. You got to vote for what's on the ballot.
0: You can't just write in weed legal.
2: I was gonna vote for Jack O'Lantern.
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7: 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I'm David Johnson, the tree guy. I've operated the Johnson Tree Company for 50 years now, right here in Rapid City and the Black Hills. 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I'm Dave Johnson, the Tree Guy. Vote on November 3rd.
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11: From the Waring Sturgis Ford Weather Center, I'm meteorologist Ember Sky. Sunny skies this afternoon, warming to 75. Tonight, increasing clouds with a low near 55. Wednesday gets warmer, reaching 84. Good chance of showers and thunderstorms on Thursday, high 73.
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0: Andy Houser. It's How Country Feels on the Cat. We gotta talk about this elephant in the room right now, or two elephants in the room.
1: Well, Zach Conger's one.
0: No.
2: Thanks, I'm fat.
0: Cool. Mark Sidney.
1: Do the sound. Yeah,
2: nice. I don't know how to do an elephant.
1: That was pretty good.
0: Talking more about Sydney Sweeney.
1: Oh, yeah, her boobs are nice.
0: Okay.
2: Hey.
1: What?
2: Hey. Let's keep it.
1: I'm a man. I like boobs.
0: Listen. Because of that ad, she's lost over 200,000 followers on Instagram.
1: Well, I mean,
0: she's got 25.7 million.
1: I don't think it's just because of that ad. I think it's her response to that ad.
0: Well, like Australian Olympic, one of this Australian Olympians, I don't know how to say her name. I don't want, if you look at her last name, stop it. Both of you, stop it.
1: Oh, it's
0: stop it.
1: It's Arian Titmus.
2: Titmus, is that like Christmas?
0: That's her last name. That's her Australian Olympian.
1: Merry Christmas.
2: Now, you're
0: going to feel really bad when I tell you. She says, I can't describe how infuriated I feel when I watch this. Now, not only is it a kick in the face to every woman who's dedicated her life to perfecting her craft, but every woman who enjoys sports for what it really is. Teamwork, friendship, dedication, excellence, unity.
1: Yes.
0: How do we live in a world where monetizing a woman's body and sexualizing women's sport is still a thing?
1: Yeah.
0: And you were making fun of her last name.
1: I'm not making fun of it. I just think it's awesome.
2: I would like to say, though, from the other side, I think that dudes should look hot in their sports ads, too. They should. You're an athlete. You're supposed to, like, show that you have put in all this time and effort, and it's very respectable, and it's awesome. You look good. Look good. Show it off. That's what you're supposed
0: American
2: to do.
0: American gymnast Gracie Kramer said, I've spent my entire life competing in a sport where female athletes have been over-sexualized, reduced to our bodies, and forced to fight to be taken seriously. So to see women's sports once again being marketed through the male gaze feels like a massive step backward. We should not have to take our clothes off to convince men that women belong in sports.
2: Oh, okay. Absolutely.
1: I 100% agree.
2: No, yes. I don't think the clothes need to be off. But wearing nice athlewear, even if it's like fully long leg tights and they're completely covered,
0: and again,
2: you could tell someone's fit and that's cool.
0: All of this is because of Sydney Sweeney doing that ad.
1: Yeah, I agree. Okay, so, but also the ad itself is for all sports. I understand women's perspective, mm-hmm. but it's

0: for all sports. But like, yeah, it's definitely not, it's not in good taste by any means.
1: No.
0: So I still watched it.
2: Wait, what? What sport is Sydney Sweeney in?
0: She's not.
2: She's doing, okay, so that's upsetting to me.
3: She's doing an ad for a sports betting app.
0: Yeah.
2: That's cool.
0: Where you can't vote on, or you can't vote. You can't bet on like random things. Like, yeah, is the stadium going to blow up?
3: It's just,
0: you know,
3: sports.
0: I mean?
3: Just who's going to win?
0: So it's
3: not
0: couch. So it's just her,
3: right. Yep.
0: Naked in every scene, but just holding different
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0: Yes. Yeah. Oh
3: my God, you guys.
0: Yeah.
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13: From the Waring Sturgis Ford Weather Center, I'm meteorologist Ember Sky. Sunny skies this afternoon, warming to 75. Tonight, increasing clouds with a low near 55. Wednesday gets warmer, reaching 84. Good chance of showers and thunderstorms on Thursday, high 73.
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1: Okay, so I just showed you guys the ad for the Sydney Sweeney sports betting app.
2: And yeah.
1: All of the controversy aside, it's just a terrible ad.
3: It's just bad.
2: Well, yeah, like she's just.
3: It was a no effort, low effort. Let's just say it, have her say sports 100 times, yeah, holding different sports balls.
0: She does for a stretch of 30 seconds. Sports.
3: As someone
0: sports.
3: Who cares about like
2: sports. Well, and
3: good
2: she
3: advertising
2: says
3: and funny and good
1: right.
3: film work and good acting, like that was just
0: that was bad. It's just bad.
3: That was rough.
2: Yeah,
1: you know, I don't think she's a great actress to begin with.
2: No, it's the same. Like she did those same faces and yeah. the same were in Euphoria.
1: Yeah,
2: same exact.
1: Well,
2: thing.
1: I watched her in the what was the one? What's the horror where they're on the island, the resort.
2: I don't know, buddy.
1: Oh,
2: I think
1: we've talked about that before. Yeah, she was in that first season of it.
2: Oh, are you talking about
1: her sister?
3: She like
1: parents were there, and yeah, it was really it was so dumb. It was just a dumb show. White Lotus, thank you
2: on HBO.
1: Yeah, God, that was a terrible show.
3: Yeah, I never watched it.
1: Don't.
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0: Morgan Wallen, don't we? It's Cat Country 98.7. You guys ever go out and just eat by yourself?
1: Yeah.
2: Actually, yeah, I've done it a lot.
0: I thoroughly enjoy it.
1: And so do I.
0: Yeah. My wife hates it. I can't tell her when I go do it.
2: Mm-hmm.
0: Because we can go out to eat, and if she sees somebody sitting alone, there's a 7 out of 10 chance we'll be eating with that person.
1: Whoa, she's like that.
0: Yeah.
1: Oh, she doesn't want other people to do it either.
0: No, not at all. And I'm like, you know, we got to look at it from the perspective of, in today's day and age, I think a lot of people just want to be left alone at this point. Uh-huh. Just leave me alone to eat in peace.
2: Yeah.
0: Right. Usually, if it's elderly, that's where most of it turns for her. But I agree, and it apparently is. Reservations now for one are on the rise.
1: That makes sense.
0: Yeah. 22% rise.
2: Why would you make a reservation?
0: Just walk, a reservation for one. Because don't you feel cool that way, though, with a reservation?
2: No.
1: For one.
2: I used to think.
0: Reservation for
1: that one feels a little weird, actually.
2: I used to think that, like, reservations was, like, you know, like a high-end, like, you were rich if you made reservations. No, it's just to hold your table until you get there.
0: Right, but now you can just, for one.
1: The face he just made, listeners. Oh, my God.
2: No.
1: So it's funny, though, because I grew up, like, being nervous to go eat by myself. And eventually, like, I don't even remember when. It just went away. Mm-hmm. Like, yeah. I was like, I don't want to go out by myself. It feels like I'm a loser or something. And then you just get older, and, like, especially when you make a lot of friends and blah, blah, blah. Then you're just like, I don't want anyone to come around me.
0: I know.
1: Right,
0: you can just sit in your head and eat and enjoy mm-hmm. something good and have a couple drinks and not have to carry a conversation.
1: Oh, that's nice sometimes.
0: That's the best part.
1: Yeah. You got to think, though, we have to carry a lot of conversation in what we do, so probably good to take a break.
0: That plays a lot into it,
1: yeah.
0: too. Yeah. So, table for one?
2: Sure.
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4: From the Waring Sturgis Ford Weather Center, I'm meteorologist Ember Sky. Sunny skies this afternoon, warming to 75. Tonight, increasing clouds with a low near 55. Wednesday gets warmer, reaching 84. Good chance of showers and thunderstorms on Thursday, high 73.
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Great album, by the way, if you're looking for something different and unique in country. Check out David. Right now it's Luke Combs. It's BYU.